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15: 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And by age 50, about 85% of men will have significantly thinning hair. 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No matter the cause, a lot of men, understandably, are frustrated by hair loss because it seems like a loss of control. 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I'm Dr. Sanjay Gupta, helping you live a better life.
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18: 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I'm not going to lose the Image Award and be ugly. 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That's too much on me.
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10: A better life with Dr. Sanjay Gupta.
11: For years, we've been talking about both the positive and negative effects of being on social media. And I would say, by and large, for older adults, social media is net positive. Not all positive, but net positive. Helps them keep in touch with friends and stay social. But for younger people, social media use, especially heavy use, tends to be net negative. In fact, according to this year's World Happiness Report, youth who use social media more than 5 hours a day reported a lower level of well-being. And researchers who study this sort of thing found that many teens wish these platforms didn't even exist, and yet they can't seem to stop using them. Experts we talked to largely suggested two things. Ideally, along with your friend group, take some time offline. Also, try to recurate your algorithm so it shows you posts that'll make you feel good. I'm Dr. Sanjay Gupta, helping you live a better life.
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2: So, Jasmine, what kind of snakes do we have?
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2: Yep, bankers.
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3: The venomous ones would be rattlesnakes mostly. The rest of them are just common and harmless.
2: You know what a great snake is? A puff adder. They kill thousands of people. And if you get bit by a puff adder in the village, you know you're going to die. Like, we ain't got no Blue Cross. We ain't got no ambulance.
3: Yeah, we ain't got nothing.
2: We got this witch doctor right here, but I don't know what he going to do. 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
1: You want to do this? 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
13: For more than a decade, the Environmental Working Group has put out a list of the so-called Dirty Dozen. These are the non-organic produce contaminated with the highest levels of pesticides. Well, this year, spinach topped the list, followed by kale, collard, mustard greens, strawberries, grapes, nectarines, peaches, cherries, apples, blackberries, pears, potatoes, and blueberries. Now, all these fruits and vegetables are part of a healthy diet, so no one is saying you shouldn't eat them. Point is, though, you could consider buying these items organic if and when you can, and then taking extra care when you wash them. The FDA recommends rinsing all fruits and vegetables, even the ones that are organic, under running water that is slightly warmer than room temperature. Don't use soap, bleach, or any fancy produce washes. I'm Dr. Sanjay Gupta, helping you live a better life.
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1: I can't get no stupider than this. I am the stupidest person in the world. Yes.
2: Oh, yes. Yes. Everything you just said is true. Wow.
1: I mean, when I walk in the room, do you feel my stupid?
2: Yes.
0: I do.
2: Yeah.
0: I do.
3: Yes.
2: I feel it right now.
3: I say it,
2: 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I feel it right now.
0: I told my sister you was stupid.
1: Hey, hey, wait a minute.
0: I did, years ago. I got a whipping for it.
1: Yeah. My mama don't think I'm stupid now. I'm not stupid for her.
2: What, Steve?
1: What did you just say?
2: Thank you,
0: our
2: Matthew.
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Good morning, good morning, good morning. How are you today? You good? 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
1: I got wealthy.
2: Yeah, you don't need to be famous. 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
3: 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At that.
1: Listen, let me tell you something. I'm not going to lose the Image Award and be ugly. I'm not going to be all this, y'all. That's too much on me.
3: But is that? 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

it's about to get tight up in here again. Oh, my goodness. Just when the gas prices were coming down. Oh. Tell you about it in 10 minutes of Magic Order 4.7 Candy K.

says the ceasefire with Iran is over following fresh attacks in the Gulf. And he called the Iranians scum, liars, and dealing with them is a waste of time. So the U.S. has launched missile strikes against Iranian ships in response to the attack on a tanker. And the Strait of Hormuz is, of course, up in flux again.

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Okay, I must have qualified something earlier. I said the gas is down to 411 because of my vehicle. It takes 93, so that's why I've got to take I got to take the premium, because I take the lower stuff and then I get problems that cost me a lot more money. they've got Chevys now that take 93. They've got Chevys, okay? You got to have that. 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
2: 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This album is dedicated to all the teachers that told me I'll never amount to nothing. 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

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How you doing today? All right, so some people did not know you could get in trouble for this, but yes, it happened over the weekend. Almost a few hundred people got in trouble this weekend. I'll tell you about it in 10 minutes.

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Magic 104.7, Katie Kay. The Louisiana Department of Wildlife and Fisheries conducted an increased patrol over the waterways over the weekend. And here's the thing. A lot of people did not know that you could be get a DWI for operating a boat and being impaired. Because the first thing a lot of people do is they put that cooler on there, and that cooler has nothing but liquor and beer, which to me, I don't know. That doesn't sound smart, because if you're out there in that hot sun and you drinking alcohol, I don't know. I just don't sound smart. I mean, you know, being the age I am. But, you know, back in my 20s, oh, yeah. Yeah, no, ooh, give me that Henny. Back in my 20s. Fearless. Ah, boy, that caught up to you, though. Magic 104.7, KDK.

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Oh, yeah. 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
2: I used to think about immature things. 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

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Zodiac sign, it must be a Gemini moon, cause we about to go half. 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
11: A better life with Dr. Sanjay Gupta.
12: By age 35, two-thirds of American men will experience some degree of noticeable hair loss. And by age 50, about 85% of men will have significantly thinning hair. That's according to the American Hair Loss Association. 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

Kids are 104.7 Candy K. Allegedly, a Lafayette man, Javon Robertson, was sentenced to 66 months in prison for methamphetamine trafficking after pleading guilty in April. They seized $79,000 in cash. And here's the thing that hurts my heart. I am a Stingray fan, a Corvette Stingray. Oh, I love that car. They took his 2023 Corvette Stingray, and they seized it. Oh, my goodness. I wonder if they're going to sell that.

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6: Few people now have asked me about a TikTok trend that they've come across. 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The challenge was created by entrepreneur and author Andy Frisella, who calls it a, quote, transformative mental toughness program and an Ironman for your brain. So here's what it entails. Eat a

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You handling your business? 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I didn't even know. You know, I thought somebody was joking the other day when they said this to me about this dust thing. I'm like, that's some BS, man. 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

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There's a massive plume of Saharan desert dust headed towards the United States, including Florida, bringing vibrant sunshine and sunsets, but potentially reducing the air quality. And people with respiratory problems, it's not going to be a good thing. When someone first told me about Saharan dust layer, I thought that was, I thought that's people making that up. I thought that's just something on the internet people making up. 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
7: Osteoporosis affects millions of people in the United States and around the world. It's a disease that basically causes someone's bones to become weak, brittle, and porous, which can increase their risk of fractures. Now, the good news here is there are things you can do other than, or in addition to, taking medications to prevent fractures before it's too late. One is to up your intake of calcium and vitamin D. You also want to eat more protein. One functional medicine dietitian told us that that helps build muscle, and if you're building muscle strength, then you are also building bone strength. You want to be mindful of your workouts. The best ways to build bone density, one therapist told us, are going to be resistance exercises like lifting weights, and also exercises that make your bones take a bit of an impact, such as jumping or even running, just loading the bones a little bit more. I'm Dr. Sanjay Gupta, helping you live a better life.
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So Carmelo Anthony's legal team is seeking a new trial and a recusal of the state judge in a murder conviction. Got him a 35-year prison sentence for a failed stabbing of a high school student, Austin Metcalf, in 2025. The attorneys argued that the rights were violated. And, of course, you know, it was an all-white jury. It's supposed to be, they purposely made it an all-white jury. They purposely did that. So they're looking for a new trial. I'm not quite sure. He did kill him, but here's the thing, man. We are living in a messed up situation, but we're going to get better about it. And hopefully he gets a new trial. 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
21: Colleague of mine went to a meeting of the primetime seniors the other week. There are programs like this all over the country for people in their 60s, 70s, 80s, and beyond to stay active. It's not just something to keep older folks busy. It helps to keep their bodies in shape and their brains sharp. Showing up with a good attitude is a must. And research shows that having the right mindset actually does lead to better physical aging. So if you need some suggestions to boost your positivity, experts we talked to recommended focusing on goals, which can boost your confidence. Practice gratitude, they said. One of the seniors my colleague met told her that just waking up in the morning is, quote, better than the alternative. That's true. Focus on the things you can control. Diet and exercise, and very importantly, surround yourself with positive people, because that can be contagious. I'm Dr. Sanjay Gupta, helping you live a better life.
22: 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Well, it's time.

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